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2: Hello, this is Michelle Jensen, superintendent of Pendleton School District. Welcome back from Roundup. We hope families enjoyed time together and all that makes Pendleton special. Now, it's time to get back into our school routines and keep that momentum going. Regular attendance helps students stay connected, engaged, and ready to learn. Every day at school is another opportunity to learn, build relationships, and succeed. Let's make every day count. We are Pendleton School District, and together we're committed to every student, every day.
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1: Here's your Wild Horse Resort and Casino weather update. Tonight you'll see mostly cloudy skies with a calm wind averaging around 5 to 9 miles an hour while temperatures settle into the mid-50s. Tomorrow the skies will become mostly clear towards the afternoon and evening while winds pick up to average around 5 to 8 miles an hour with gusts as high as 21 miles an hour and temperatures reach highs in the mid-70s. 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